0: Your Honor, I'll have to count po since wala pong samadhi dito.
1: What do you mean? You have to count the 845?
0: Yes po, Your Honor.
1: Wala kang percentage man lang.
0: Since personal notes ko lang po ito, Your Honor. Raw tabulation lang po siya.
1: So you would not have a... Gaano katagal kung abutin niya kung bibilangin mo? Kasi my next question actually would be, magkano ang total noong meron kayong observations at magkano yung wala?

0: If the chair may assist, Attorney Wamil, look at your notice of suspension. You may observation ka, I presume, pertains to those rewards, payment of goods and medicines, that you made observations to and suggested to be suspended. So I presume it pertains to those ARs.
1: Yes po, Your Honor, pero amount lang po kasi yung naka-indicate po doon.
0: And the total is...
2: Sa 845, Mr. Presiding Officer, ilan ang total? Magkano? Magkano yung total? Sa 845.
1: May I be allowed po to perus po yung notice of suspension?
0: You may refer to it.
2: Papayag na kasi ko sa ballpark figure, basta bigyan mo lang ako ng kasagutan. Anong total nung 845? Ano yun? 125 million?
0: Out of the 125 million, ilan po?
3: Your Honor, please.
0: Let's wait for the witness counsel to answer. He's referring to your marked exhibit, the notice of suspension. I believe it's on the first page, Attorney Wamil.
1: So first page po, with respect to the payment of rewards po, 59,787,000 pesos po, Your Honor. With other purchases naman po, umabot po siya ng around 15 million pesos, Your Honor.
2: So ilan yung walang observations? Wala kayong observations?
1: Bali, ang total po ng may observation namin ay around 75 million pesos po, Your Honor.
2: 75 million sa may observations, so around 50 ang mga walang observations. Ganun ba?
1: Yes po, Your Honor.
2: And all right, so that is for the 125.
1: Yes, po, Your Honor.
2: I don't have any time anymore, so it's okay. Thank you.
0: Thank you, Senator Judge Soto. Senator Judge Lacson may proceed with his interjections when he's ready. You have 2 minutes, sir.
4: Yeah. Thank you, Mr. Presiding Officer. Good morning, Attorney Wamil.
1: Good morning, po, Your Honor.
4: Kindly refresh my memory, no? Kasi ang pagkaalam ko, sa paggamit ng intelligence, saka confidential fund, hindi lamang sa pinapayagan o hindi pinagbabawal ang paggamit ng alias, kundi necessity for yes, practical reasons, di ba?
1: Yes, po, Your Honor.
4: And idadivert lang yung totoong tao na sa likod ng mga alias kapag declassified na o tapos na yung tinatawag na confidential or intelligence operations. Tama, di ba?
1: Yes, po, Your Honor.
4: So ang tanong ko, wala ba kayong efforts na alamin kung sino yung mga nasa likod ng mga aliases na sinabit sa inyo?
1: Since document-based lang po kami, Your Honor, hindi na po. Wala yeah, po kami.
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1: Opo. Since what we do po in ICFAO po is compliance audit lang po, Your Honor. So kung ano lang po talaga yung provisions na nasasaad dun sa joint circular, yun lang po talaga yung ginagawa namin, Your Honor.
4: That brings me to my next point. Baka pwedeng i-recommenda mo na i-amend nyo yung inyong JMC. Kasi parang bitin, no? In fairness to the concerned offices or persons na ino-audit, dapat kumpleto yung due process, di ba?
1: Yes,
4: kasi
1: right.
4: Kung paper lang, magre-rely lang kayo sa mga submission, hindi nyo inaalam. You don't go further than that, di ba? Anyway, wala ka naman doon sa, hindi ka naman deputy commissioner pa o associate commissioner, so siguro, i-recommend mo na lang na i-amend yung inyong JMC. So my next question is, what would you consider as evidence of success of a particular surveillance operation and or intelligence information gathering activity? Ano yung evidence of success?
1: Actually, walang specific na documents yung sinasabi ng joint

0: whether negative or positive, would you consider that as evidence of success?
1: Ang katulad po ng sinabi ko, tinitingnan po namin yung causal link. Kung may causal link between the success and the information given.
0: Yun ang problema kasi bitin nga yung inyong audit. So I would reiterate, i-recommend mo na i-amend ninyo yung inyong circular. Thank you.
2: Thank you, Senator Judge Lacson. Before proceeding to round two, Chair would like to make some interjections. Attorney Wamel, you read the notice of suspension earlier and you gave what amount again? Can you kindly give him a copy? Counsel for Prosecutors.
3: Kuya Anika, yun, meantime.
1: Sa payment of rewards po, yung total is 59,787,000 pesos po.
2: You're referring to page 1 of the December 13 notice of suspension that you prepared?
1: Yes po, Your Honor.
2: Can you total it again for me, please, sir?
1: The payment of rewards po.
2: I totaled it and your total is wrong. Kindly total the figures that you wrote there.
1: Yes, sir. It was a typo error po. 69,787,000 pesos.
2: Ang dami namang nagkamaling numero doon. From 59,787, ang tamang total is 69,837.
1: Yes po, Your Honor.
2: But the figure you mentioned earlier was what was written here. How did you know that it was wrong, a typo, and now you're giving us the correct figures?
1: Kasi yung 10 million po, Your Honor, hindi na-add dun sa total amount. 10 million po ng payment, reward payment.
2: Pangalawa po, yung subsequent issuances, binabanggit po 69 million na, pero yung detalye, hindi na po 10.5 million, 10 million na. Ano ba talaga?
1: Can you repeat your question po, Your Honor? Sorry.
2: Nakalagay po dyan 10.5 million. 10.05 million. Hindi po ba yung rewards? Yung yes, reward po. Payment. Yung yes, subsequent po. Documents issued by COA already referred to it as only 10 million. Anong pagkakaiba yun?
1: What subsequent document po, Your Honor, yung tinutukoy niyo?
2: I'm referring to the notice of disallowance later on. And the documents mentioned also in subsequent articles, in subsequent documents.
1: Wala na po akong personal knowledge about the notice of disallowance po, Your Honor.
2: So, but na-correct yun, yung 10 million, yung 10.05 naging 10 million na lang. You wouldn't know?
1: I wouldn't know po, Your Honor.
2: In relation to the question of Senator Judge Soto, he said how much is the total that were provided for? You gave a total in relation to the question of Senator Judge Villanueva. Ano ba yung pinakaiba? Correct me if I'm wrong. You said you were aware of a notice of disallowance.
1: Yes po.
2: How much was the notice of disallowance? Ano yung dinisallow out of the 125?
1: Sa pagkakalala ko, around 73 million pesos po, Your Honor.
2: So out of 125 million, 73 million lang yung finally dinisallow ng COA dun sa notice of disallowance. Yung balance, inokay niya.
1: Ang makakasagot po niya, Your Honor, yung next witness po.
2: No, if you're familiar with the notices of disallowance, you testified, Attorney Wamel, that AOM, notice of suspension, notice of disallowance. So sa dulo, pag iba na yung amount na nakalagay doon, marami nagtanong kanina, edde yung dinisallow lang ultimately is only 73.287 million. Posibleng magbago talaga yun, di ba?
1: Yes po, Your Honor.
2: So yung AOM mo, yung kabuuan ng 125, yung AOM mo pangalawa, kabuuan ng 125, yung notice of disallowance mo, ay notice of suspension mo, kabuuan ng 125, pero posibleng iba na ang amount ng notice of disallowance rather.
1: Yes po, depending on the evaluation po kasi yun nung nag-audit po.
2: Now, one final question for this round as well. Let's focus on the failure to liquidate and notice of demand. Yung AOM po ba may failure of to liquidate na at notice of demand na o wala pa? I'm citing paragraph 8.3 of the IJMC.
1: Kapag AOM po kasi...
2: Yes or no?
1: Wala pa po. Yung AOM po kasi yung parang kinukonsider namin as demand po, Your Honor.
2: So, wala. Saan po nakalagay sa AOM na may demand kayo?
1: Kasi ni-require po namin sila na to comply with the submission po of the documents.
2: Attorney Wamel, there is a big difference because... Your notice of suspension, does it include a demand?
1: Pardon, Your Honor?
2: Does the notice of suspension include a demand to pay?
1: Wala pa po, Your Honor.
2: Isn't it correct na nandun lang sa notice of disallowance yun?
1: Based on the joint circular po, doon yes. Po ni-require po na mag-restitute.
2: sa notice of disallowance na.

0: Yes,
1: wala sa AOM, walang demand sa notice of suspension, sa notice of disallowance.
0: The demand to pay po, yes, yes, Your Honor.
1: So, when will the presumption come in? Under paragraph 8.3, kung wala pang failure to liquidate, dahil hindi pa final, kung wala pa yung demand until notice of disallowance na hindi pa final, kailan po papasok yung presumption o prima facie dun sa 8.3?
0: Ang wording po kasi nung 8.3, Your Honor, failure to liquidate. So failure, kasama po dun yung failure to submit the documents. Hindi po kasama yung failure to pay kung ano man po yung dinedemand.
1: Nakalagay po dun, failure to liquidate upon demand.
0: Yes po. So ang sinasabi po dun, isubmit yung complete documents with the ICPAW.
1: So pag hiningi nyo at hindi pa nasasubmit, failure na yun sa palagay mo?
0: Yes, sir. Kasi ang sabi lang naman po is upon demand. Hindi sila nakapag-liquidate po.
1: That is your interpretation, sir. Correct? That is not found in the GMC.
0: Ang binibase ko lang po dun sa provision po ng GMC, Your Honor.
1: Sa interpretation mo nga ng GMC?
0: Yes po, Your Honor.
1: To avail of round 2, Senator Judge Pangilinan. Thank you, Attorney Wamil. To avail of round 2, Senator Judge Pangilinan. You have 2 minutes, sir.
2: Thank you. Doon tayo sa yung acknowledgement receipts, no? So, andito yung mga acknowledgement receipts for December 21 to 31. Ang napansin ko rito nga, lahat buo ang numero, no? Walang butal. 250,000, 500,000 na acknowledgement receipt. Tama ba na kapag resibo na official, ang malamang hindi buo, no, may butal, di ba? May detalyado, malamang, no?
0: Malamang po, Your
2: Honor. Okay. Based on your experience. So dito puro buo, 250, 500, ni isa walang butal. Walang sentimo, no? So 'yun medyo isang concern natin 'yun, ano? Pangalawa, 111 disbursements in one day. Naka-date. Do you confirm that?
0: Wala po akong data nung number.
2: Is about December 23, 2022. Nakalagay dito, date, December 23, December 23, December. Binilang namin 111. Isang araw. No? Totaling 17 million. Pagkaganyan ba, would you consider that usual? Disbursement, 111 disbursements in one day?
0: Wala pong specific provision yung circular as to that.
2: Yes, but the circular says to prevent irregular, excessive, di ba? Extravagant. So, would you consider this, does this fall under regular, irregular, or you wouldn't know?
0: I wouldn't know po.
2: Okay.
0: Pero that's unusual po, pero I wouldn't know if it is irregular since wala naman pong provision.
2: So we come back to the term unusual. Okay. So this is unusual. Doon sa nabanggit mo kahapon, yung usapin nung meeting ninyo, yung audit query, nabanggit nyo na hiningi. Di ba, nagka-meeting kayo, nagkaroon ng audit query, hinihingi ang audit query sa halip na AOM, tama?
0: Yes po, Your Honor.
2: Okay. At hindi kayo pumayag?
0: Yes po, since wala naman po siya doon sa aming joint circular, Your Honor.
2: Kung pumayag kayo, na wala sa joint circular at nagbigay kayo ng audit query na hinihingi ng OVP, would you be violating the joint circular?
0: Yes po. Kaya so, hindi po kami nagbigay, Your Honor.
2: In other words, an audit query would be a violation of the joint circular. Tama?
0: Hindi lang po siya sanction, Your Honor. So yes. Hindi po siya part nung ini-issue namin.
2: Okay, okay. Pero hindi nga part. Pero kung ginawa nga ninyo, based on your experience as auditor, you would be violating your own issuances.
0: Yes po, Your Honor.
2: That's why you refuse to give the audit query as requested and instead, tinuloy nyo yung AOM. Last question, yes, sir.
3: Kindly wind up.
2: Yes, last question. Binanggit mo na hindi tinanggap yung AOM nung inisyo ninyo. Tama ba yun?
0: Yes po, Your Honor.
2: Bakit Alam nyo ba kung ba't hindi tinanggap? Dahil walang authorization, tama ba yon?
0: Yes po, wala daw po mag-receive.
2: Ganyan ba dapat? 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
0: Yan po yung first time na nangyari po, Your Honor.
2: So, that's unusual?
0: Yes po, that's unusual po.
2: Okay. No further questions, Mr. President.
1: Thank you, Senator Judge Pangilinan. Before proceeding to the other round two availers, Chair would like to recognize Senator Judge Zubiri, who will be availing of his first round to make his interjections. You are recognized, sir. You may proceed when you're ready. You have 2 minutes.
3: Thank you very much, Mr. Presiding Officer. Magandang umaga po, Attorney.
0: Good morning po, Your Honor.
3: Ito, broad strokes lang po ito, Mr. Presiding Officer, to my dear colleagues. Kasi sa iyong pananaw, dito sa findings ninyo, napapakita ba na may possibility of misuse and abuse of government funds on confidential and intelligence funds?
0: There is a presumption po, Your Honor.
3: Yes, and hindi lamang to para sa opisina ni OVP, di ba? I'm sure sa tagal mo, sa iyong karanasan bilang investigator ng COA, ganito din ang findings mo sa maraming mga ahensya.
4: Isumbong mo kang Engineer Romy Chang sa Baroganan Kaibigan. Oh, oh, oh, oh. 98.3

98.5 Radyo Kaibigan. 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

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Kasi sometimes, I am not saying na some of our government officials in ANA, no, they are lying. Well, more likely. And that's the saddest reality sa ato ang community, sa ato ang society.

with me. Sa ngalan na lang sa ato ang Station General Manager, Pastor Dan Dangalio, to our Station Operations Manager, Engineer Romy Chang, to our Finance Manager, Ma'am Bernadette S. Kilong-Kilong, and to our Finance and Traffic Officer, Ma'am Stephanie Jane D. Yote, and to our Technical Consultant, Sir Gerald Ray Dangalio, and to everybody nga part sa ato ang Radyo Kaibigan staff. Thank you so much for making every program possible. Thank you so much for your dedication. Thank you so much for your talent. Thank you, everybody! Sala po ng mga umantabay. Sala po ng always naka-tune in sa Radyo Kaibigan. Thank you ng maraming marami. Ayan, wala na tayong igong oras, mga igan. Kaya naman, again, this is your DJ B, nyo amega nga guwapa, huy! Yeah, pero bubutan, sobra! Always remember that the best makeup to wear is your beautiful smile. Kaya always wear it po. God bless you. Have a great morning. I love you ng super duper mega OVA. And thank you ng super duper mega OVA. Bye-bye, mga igan! And I'll be leaving you with a song called Off by Yen Constantino. Bye-bye, and I love you.

Jesus Don Carlos, Nining Panahuna, Konsyal Jojo Pilipe, Pre, Ning Barkada, Ato Ning Igsoons Guardian, Ang Yanos

In a world of love, destiny brings people together in a way we might not fully understand. It is a powerful force that connects hearts, regardless of time or logic. Those moments when two people's hearts intersect, it creates beautiful stories that go beyond time and reason.

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1: We have come to the day's end. 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